Jason Aldean and new music, Don't Tell On Me, on 97 Country. Lenny here on this marvelous Monday night, and however the night's going for you, we're glad we could be there right alongside you. It's Rascal Flatts and Bless the Broken Road.

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Glenn McHugh on this marvelous Monday night with Cole Swindell. 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

Dierks Bentley, a lot of leaving left to do on 97 Country. Glad with you on this marvelous Monday night. Zach Thomas' newest album is Ain't In It For My Health. And here's his big one, South of Sanity on 97 Country.

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liking that new song from Lainey Wilson and John Mayer, aren't you? 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

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It's Big Green Tractor starting off 9 o'clock on this marvelous Monday night. 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

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Playing your favorite songs by your request until 10 o'clock tonight. Luke Bryan, a little bit ago, his latest country, and She Knows It, our first request of the night. New music from Kenny Chesney on the way, and Justin Moore by request after Tim McGraw. Humble and Kind on 97 Country.

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3: Hi, I'm attorney Dean Brunetti. In Galatians 5:26, we read, "Let us not become conceited or provoke one another or be jealous of one another." We all have a common command to follow Christ, but do you embrace that God has a specific plan for you? The question is not just what is the plan, but also will you be content in what He's going to do in you? I am convinced that God will do great things in all of us. My goal is to be content in Christ.
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That's coming up real soon, so we have enough time for just one more request tonight. Brooks and Dunn and Red Dirt Road. And that is going to do it for me tonight. Thank you so very much for doing the right thing and spending your evening with us. Hope to catch you back here around this time tomorrow night, 7 o'clock, taking your text and playing your faves once again for you. Until then, though, as I like to say, remember, be blessed, don't be stressed. I've been Glenn, and from all of us here at 97 Country, have a wonderful night and a wonderful work day tomorrow. See ya!

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4: Hi, I'm Attorney Dean Bernetti. Within 1 John 4:4, we read, "The Spirit who lives in you is greater than the Spirit who lives in the world." 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
0: A Marion County, Florida woman is going viral for posting a video of herself petting an alligator. 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
0: A Marion County, Florida woman is going viral for posting a video of herself petting an alligator. Yeah, she puts her hand down to it and tries to pet it. You're not supposed to be touching alligators here in Florida.
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3: 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We'll come out to see you and see the new. Everything is going to 6, 7, 8, 9 inches wide. 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
0: A Marion County, Florida woman is going viral for posting a video of herself petting an alligator. 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
0: A Marion County, Florida woman is going viral for posting a video of herself petting an alligator. 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You're not supposed to be touching alligators here in Florida.
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0: A Marion County, Florida woman is going viral for posting a video of herself petting an alligator. 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
1: If you're like me and you are a window seat person when you're flying, you might want to change your mind on that. You might want to become an aisle seat person, just like DJ the trucker. I can't believe we're talking about this happening. This has got to be the worst thing. A 61-year-old Serbian man on a Ryanair flight from Greece to Germany was recently partially sucked out of a window.
2: Oh, gosh, that's one of the worst things.
1: It was 2.5 years ago that happened here in the U.S. Remember, that was the Alaska Airlines flight that was leaving Portland International Airport where the door plug failed and it like blew out. Now, luckily, nobody was injured in that. They landed and everything was fine. Same with this guy. I mean, he's fine, but man, the plane climbed 20,000 feet before the window broke and sucked him out the window. Now, his wife was there, was holding on to his leg. So he wouldn't go out. But yeah, his head and his shoulders completely sticking out of the broken window. His wife and others were able to pull him back inside. Yeah. Landed safely. He's okay. But what a nightmare.
2: Big nightmare. Oh. Honestly, can't believe it. But
1: I don't know if I'm ever going to sit in a window seat again after hearing stuff like this. No, thank you.
2: Nope. And as always, the airline's trying to make a little money on it. They charge him an extra $29.95 just to pull him back into the plane. His passport got stamped by the air.
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0: 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Paul Wolfer here to talk to you about hardwood floors and the weather in general. It's just very hot around the state of Florida. Anyway, for all you snowbirds out there, and I say that nicely, want you to come out to Wolford Flooring. Call. We'll come out to see you and see the new. Everything is going to 6, 7, 8, 9 inches wide. You have to see it to believe it. And all wheat colors and light colors in that range. So you really need to see what's offered out there before you make a big decision on whether you want to go with plastic floors or whether you want to go with tile or whether you want to go with wood. 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
1: 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And remember, you could have wood.
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0: And good morning. Welcome to 97 Country. It's 527. Julie and DJ on this Tuesday morning. We've already had a busy morning this morning.
7: Yeah.
0: There has been a launch over at the Space Coast. So I haven't checked Facebook yet, but you know, whenever we have a launch, there are people going, did y'all see that crazy thing up in the sky?
7: What's that vapor trail? They're trying to poison us.
0: So there has already been a launch this morning. So if you're seeing something, that's probably what it is.
7: We always like to step out and see if we can notice it. It really wasn't a big deal.
0: No.
7: When it's a little lighter, I think we get a little more action from it.
0: It was just a light up, and that looks like an airplane, so ain't no big deal anymore. So how you doing this morning, DJ?
7: I'm doing good, Julie Kay. How about you?
0: I'm doing good.
7: Yeah.
0: I'm ready to get this day started.
7: Me too.
0: It's going to be a fun-filled day today. So let's do this. Welcome to Tuesday, July 14th, 2026. Right, here is what we celebrate today. First off, DJ, it is the first ever SpongeBob Day. And SpongeBob is celebrating with the laughing, so. SpongeBob Day. Okay. All right. Other than that, today is Cow Appreciation Day.
7: Of course.
0: So, DJ, are you coming up in snack time? Are you talking about that today?
7: I am.
0: Okay. I don't want to steal your thunder.
7: I don't want to steal thunder.
0: I knew something was going on.
7: I need some thunder, Julie Kay.
0: I know.
7: Don't steal it.
0: I know. I'm not going to steal that. So, we'll discuss that later in snack time right around 6:13.
7: 6:13-ish. So, yes.
0: All right. National Macaroni and Cheese Day. There's nothing like a nice bowl and a spoon full of macaroni and cheese. I have to eat my macaroni and cheese with a spoon. If you can cut it, I don't want it.
7: Right.
0: I want the smooth, the creamy.
7: Yeah,
0: I don't like the harder macaroni and cheese. So.
7: And I don't know how I got down this rabbit trail, but I was looking at all the different writers for Stars Backstage things, and Taylor Swift, that's one of her requirements. She's got to have like 5 or 6 boxes.
0: Mm.
7: I don't know. She ain't ate them. I don't know who's eating them back there, but maybe Travis is eating them, but one of her things she's
0: got to
7: have.
0: I don't blame her. So good.
7: The Kraft macaroni cheese.
0: That's
7: right. What she says.
0: Mm-hmm. World Chimpanzee Day today.
7: Oh, yeah.
0: They might look cute, but they'll rip your face off in a second.
7: And your scalp, yes. Oh my gosh, don't trust them.
0: No. Shark Awareness Day, something you should not trust, a shark. Same sort of thing. Don't trust a shark. Stay away from it. National Be Nice to Bugs Day. Hey, I've already done it, DJ. I was walking around the other side of the building and there was a cockroach on its back, or what y'all call here palmetto bugs. Just cockroach. Anyway, I saved it, though. I turned it over, put it on its feet, so now it's wandering around the building somewhere.
7: So now it can die on its feet.
0: Yes. So National Be Nice to Bugs Day, I've done it. So you're welcome, Bug. And lastly, it is National Nude Day. Don't recommend celebrating at work.
7: No, not at work. That's not cool. Not cool.
0: Yeah.
7: Yeah, but if you happen to be out and about or off today, you're welcome to do it.
0: Do it at your home. Nobody wants to see your stuff out there, okay? I mean, DJ might in certain areas, but all right. Okay, now as far as celebrities celebrating birthdays today, he's 38 years old today. He was just in the news over the weekend. Who's Conor McGregor?
7: Conor McGregor, he's the UFC fighter.
0: That's right.
7: I think he's going to have a match pretty soon.
0: No, he just had one.
7: Oh, he had one. Well, see, I missed it.
0: See, he's out of it.
7: I missed it.
0: It was over in like

0: 70 seconds, he hurt his leg, so it was done.
1: Oh, I think he's washed up now.
0: Yeah, well,
1: he's
0: maybe.
1: Still a tough guy, though. I wouldn't want to cross him or nothing.
0: No, I wouldn't either. 60 years old today. Who's Matthew Fox?
1: Matthew Fox, he played older brother on Party of Five.
0: Yes.
1: I don't know what else he's been.
0: Lost. He was in Lost. Okay. Right. Remember that show? Nobody really talks about that show anymore.
1: Mm-mm.
0: But that was everybody was into it. And then when it ended, everyone's like, wah, wah, wah. Big old letdown.
1: Yep.
0: So, all right. And lastly, she's 66 years old today. Who's Jane Lynch?
1: Jane Lynch, she's the principal on Glee.
0: Mm-hmm.
1: Was she the principal on Glee?
0: She was on Glee. I don't know. Oh, I didn't watch that show.
1: And then she does a game show, Biggest Loser.
0: The Weakest Link.
1: Weakest Link. There you go.
0: Is the one she's doing. But she's been in a bunch of stuff. Very funny lady. All right, DJ, and who's celebrating birthdays locally?
1: A very, very happy birthday to Mary O'Donnell of Lakeland, Nicole Turner of Claremont, and a very special happy birthday to Sci-Fi Sean Serdinsky of Sci-Fi Bartow. He's the creator of that and brings some lot of business to Bartow.
0: Okay.
1: Happy birthday to you, brother. May you live long and prosper.
0: There you go. And if you're celebrating a birthday today, happy birthday from 97 Country.
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0: Good morning, 97 Country. Tuesday morning, Julie and DJ here. And if you're driving a party bus, you're the designated driver, maybe you should not be enjoying the party yourself.
1: No.
0: Because a party bus driver got drunk and crashed the party bus. Happened in North Carolina. A party bus flew out of control, ran into three vehicles, DJ, before crashing into a house early Saturday morning. And it sounds like the driver joined that party. 58-year-old guy named Gary. Police said he'd been driving while under the influence and actually had a revoked license. Now, thankfully, nobody was seriously hurt. One person was taken to a hospital with non-life-threatening injuries, but he's now facing a slew of charges. And yes, he knew he shouldn't have been driving because his license was suspended. In April, which was a couple months ago, he was also arrested for DWI. And just 2 weeks ago, he was cited for a hit and run. So whoever hired Gary to be the party bus driver is now probably shaking in their boots.
1: Yep.
0: Whoopsie daisy. Should have done a background check on this guy.
1: Yeah, you know, it's a bad sign when the driver says, "Hey, y'all ready to party?" You know, when the people said, "Let's take this party to the next level,"
0: yeah,
1: didn't mean somebody's front porch.
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Pepper dancing in the country right here on 97 Country. Good morning. It's 5:58. Julie and DJ on this Tuesday morning. Another hot day ahead of us. Plenty of sunshine today. 40% chance we're going to see some rain as well. Getting up to about 94 for a high today. Right now, it's 75 degrees here at 97 Country with Lee Bryce and Rumor.

0: Bryce, Rumor on 97 Country. Good morning. It's 6:01. Julie and DJ on this Tuesday morning. And it ain't no rumor. It's true. Law enforcement agencies around the Southeast are focusing on speeders this week. Operation Southern Slowdown is what they're calling it. It's a special initiative to reduce speed-related crashes through a combination of increased enforcement and public education. Now, I guess they do this annually. It's a week-long traffic safety campaign conducted in partnership with the Florida Department of Transportation, Florida Department of Highway Safety and Motor Vehicles, and the Division of Florida Highway Patrol. Now, this effort aims to reduce speed-related accidents and fatalities on interstates and state highways, with a shared goal of reaching target zero, that's zero traffic fatalities and serious injuries. So Operation Southern Slowdown is going all this week and ends on Friday. I don't know if you noticed this morning, but DJ, I noticed when I was driving in this morning, I did see a lot of Lakeland police. Mm-hmm. When I was going down South Florida, I get to Lime, and right there I saw at least four police officers going up and down South Florida. So yeah. I go the speed limit in the morning because I'm like, I don't want to get pulled over at 3 o'clock in the morning.
1: You're the only one out on the road.
0: So. Yeah. But I did see a lot of law enforcement this morning. So.
1: And I did notice, and I never see highway patrols in the city doing it, but I saw a couple parked on the streets along Hardin Boulevard.
0: You did?
1: Here. Yes.
0: This morning?
1: Yesterday.
0: Oh,
1: yes,
0: okay.
1: So,
0: yeah.
1: They're not just on the highways and byways. They're in the residential areas, too. So be careful. Slow it down!
2: Heading from Lakewood, the westbound set of I-4 that's up to speed, approaching Highway 98, and your trouble-free toward Plant City as well as you head in toward Highway 39. There are no major issues all the way toward Tampa, around toward I-275. The southbound set of I-275 runs well near Fowler Avenue. That's a pretty good ride toward I-4, and no major issues toward the Howard Franklin Bridge either. In Lake Buena Vista, the eastbound set of I-4, the traffic volume is pretty light. There's some road work that's going on near Highway 417. Beyond all of that, though, you're trouble-free in toward Orlando. I'm Rick Dixon with your Central Florida traffic.
3: 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Simply the best for less.
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5: Partly sunny to mostly cloudy today with scattered showers and storms around. Some of us will have some heavy downpours, especially this afternoon, although the rain chance could linger through the evening. Today's highs are going to reach the low to mid 90s. Lows tonight will dip down to the low to mid 70s. During the day on Wednesday, we're going to have even hotter weather. We're also going to have a lower rain chance Wednesday into Thursday. For 97 Country, I'm meteorologist Julie Marquez.
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0: Good morning, 6:04 now. Julie and DJ here on this Tuesday morning. And here comes George Burge and Luke Bryan. It's Ride, Ride, Ride.

day, Potts Farm was a place to go. Load a truck up, hit the dirt road. Jump the barbed wire, spread the word. 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Jack and Jim were a few good men. 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Watch your mouth. 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I'm tired of talking, man. Y'all ain't listening. The more

Jason Aldean, Dirt Road Anthem on 97 Country. Good morning. It's 6:11. Julie and DJ on this Tuesday morning. And Olive Garden is bringing something back. It's been away for about 7 years. DJ will tell you more in snack time after Bailey Zimmerman and Luke Combs. It's Backup Plan.

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1: Come and get it.
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1: In my belly.
3: That's right. 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It's Quaker Flamin' Hot Oatmeal.
0: Oh, wow. I can get that at Publix?
3: Yes,
0: cool. I love it. All right.
3: Julie K., if you've ever wanted an excuse to dress like a cow, I know you have.
0: Yeah.
3: While enjoying Chick-fil-A, your chance has arrived. After several years of not doing it, Chick-fil-A's beloved Cow Appreciation Day is back. It's today. And if you walk into Chick-fil-A dressed like a cow, you can get some free food.
0: Really?
3: Yeah, you know, you don't exactly have to have a full costume. They say you could come in with cow ears. You could have a shirt with a cow on it. Things like that. They just want you to be creative.
0: Hmm.
3: And it's going to happen today from 7 a.m. to 7 p.m. all day long.
0: What if we put, you've got a black shirt on. Mm-hmm. What if we put some white spots on it? That's kind of cowish, right?
3: Yeah. Or, plus, I'm about as big as a cow, and that counts too. So.
0: Well, I didn't say that, but yeah, I like the idea, though, of free food. Bring it on.
3: And it ain't going to work on the app. You got to dine in only, folks. So
0: okay.
3: From 7 to 7 today, Chick-fil-A. Go get you some free food. Speaking of free food, the never-ending pasta pass at Olive Garden is starting back. As the chain announced on July 13th, it's bringing back its coveted pass for the first time since 2019, entitling customers to 13 weeks of unlimited pasta, breadsticks, and more. We got to try this.
0: I know we do.
3: The passes are $100 plus tax, but you have to act fast because Olive Garden is only selling 10,000 of these passes. They sold out within minutes when the chain last offered it back in 2019. It don't seem like that long, does it? Because I remember we talked about it, and you were on it. You were trying to get on it then, and
0: I
3: just couldn't do it.
0: So when does it go on sale?
3: Beginning 2 p.m. on Thursday, July 16th, you can visit pastapass.com. Customers who get their hands on one of the passes will also get 13 weeks of unlimited pasta, homemade sauces, da-da-da-da. But there's another thing they're adding to this as well. You'll get a free access to the Never-Ending Pasta Bowl promotion that's going to start in August, too.
0: Huh.
3: So you'll get a heads up on that. Then you get all this free pasta that you buy.
0: We'll need to set alarms for Thursday at 2 p.m., you said, right?
3: We do. Let's do it.
0: All right.
3: Now, Sonic is a chain we don't really talk about a lot. There's a couple here in Polk County.
0: Mm-hmm.
3: But I thought you would like this because you like the hot dogs.
0: I do.
3: And you like the corn dogs. Well, they're going to have 99-cent corn dogs at Sonic on these days in July. And they're coming up July 16th. July 23rd and July 30th. You can check it at the Sonic app. It tells you more information about that. And they're also going to have some mozzarella sticks. It's a new item they're going to try out. For $1.49, you get 4 mozzarella sticks to go with that corn dog.
0: I like it.
3: Oh, I love corn dogs.
0: Mm-hmm,
3: go to Sonic if you want some corn dogs.
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0: Prairie featuring Hootie and the Blowfish. It's Bottle Rockets on 97 Country. Good morning, 629. Julie and DJ on this Tuesday morning. And a guy right here in Florida pepper sprayed a family because they wouldn't pet his dog.
1: That ain't right.
0: Now, I know there are a lot of times that you might go out and like me, I see dogs, I'm like, ooh.
1: No, I am too.
0: I want to go love on them. But I always ask first, because some dogs just, they are not into strangers. Yep. So you should always ask, hey, can I pet your dog? Is your dog friendly?
1: Exactly.
0: Instead of just going up and crowding the dog. So yeah, but this is the opposite. 75-year-old man was arrested after pepper spraying the family at a pet store after he asked the kids if they wanted to pet his dog, and they ignored him. His name is Marshall, and he was at the pet store last Thursday when he approached a family inside the pet store and asked the kids, hey, you want to pet my dog? And they ignored him, and that's when he lost it. The family tried to walk away, but Marshall started making inappropriate comments. The father then confronted him, and Marshall started firing pepper spray at everyone, even the children in the store.
1: Oh.
0: So the cops were called. Marshall was arrested. He's facing charges of aggravated battery and child abuse. He's being held without bond. The police asked why he flipped out, and he had no explanation. No one was seriously hurt. I'm glad to hear that the kids weren't seriously hurt. Mm-hmm. The adults weren't seriously hurt, but where's the dog?
1: They don't finish the story there. They make us worry about the dog.
0: Because he's being held without bond. What happened to the dog? I need to know that.
1: All I can say of concern the dog, it's a shame when the dog has more social skills than the owner has.
0: Yeah.
1: And a dog licks his butt in front of people.
2: And there are delays forming gradually toward Lake Buena Vista along eastbound I-4, approaching Highway 417 toward Highway 535. After that, though, you're trouble-free and moving well toward Orlando. The westbound side of I-4 is up to speed as you're heading toward Lakeland, approaching Highway 98, as well as in toward Memorial Boulevard. But there are some brief delays beyond that in toward Plant City as you pass by Alexander Street, then again near McIntosh Road. And there's very slow traffic after that in toward Tampa. That's crawling from the Selma Connector in toward I-275. I'm Rick Dixon with your Central Florida Trip.
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Ella Langley, Morgan Wallen, I Can't Love You Anymore, right here on 97 Country. Good morning, 641, Julian, DJ, another hot day, 94 for our high with a 40% chance of rain. Mm-hmm.

0: James Otto just got started loving you on 97 Country at 6:45. DJ, a dating app girlfriend broke into a man's home just to rearrange his house. Why? I don't know.
1: He touched his man cave. Oh, no.
0: I know. Happened in Pennsylvania. The guy recently noticed he came home one day and all of his belongings were like rearranged. And he's like, who's been in my house? Nothing was stolen.
1: Yeah.
0: Nothing like that. Somebody just went into his house and rearranged things.
1: Oh, my gosh.
0: It turned out it was a girl that he met on a dating app who broke into his house. So I guess they got together at the house. Yeah. That's when she's like, oh, I don't like this over here, over there. So her name is Lindsay Harris. She was caught breaking into his home through an open window. That's how she got in.
1: Gosh.
0: Like I said, they met on a dating app. So police went there and she was still there and they cuffed her. They charged her with stalking, trespassing, and harassment. Now, normally, we've talked about online dating, and it's just a mess, especially if you got a girl who's going to come into your house and rearrange things. Nice. Now, most bachelors probably be like, great, come clean up the house.
1: Clean the toilet, too, right?
0: Exactly right. That's a girl. That's exactly. A keeper right there, right. But not to this guy.
1: Yeah, unfortunately. Well, in her defense, she did say she wanted to come over sometime. She just didn't mention it would be when he went home.
0: Yeah.
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Carmelie. 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Good morning, 657 Mega Millions. The jackpot tonight is worth $637 million. Oh, I'd love that. Here's Riley and Ella.

0: Riley Green and Ella Langley, Don't Mind If I Do on 97 Country. Good morning, 7:01. Welcome to Tuesday. It's Julie and DJ. And the good stuff is brought to you by Ronnie's Carpets and Flooring.
1: That's the good stuff.
0: An off-duty firefighter from Texas saved three children after a boat carrying nine people overturned on a lake during the 4th of July.
2: What are the odds that an off-duty firefighter would be there?
0: I know.
2: That is awesome.
0: Jason Horn, an off-duty firefighter, was nearby with his family and saw what was happening, immediately dove in to help without waiting for emergency crews, okay? After the boat capsized,

0: There were three kids that were under the boat. Ooh. So he had to, despite poor underwater visibility, he dove under the boat, felt a life jacket, and pulled out a young boy who was still breathing. Here is Jason talking about the rescue.
1: I took my hat and my glasses off, and I dove in, started looking for kids. Held my breath. I went under the boat, reached up. I felt the life jacket, pulled it down, pulled the first little boy out. I reached up again, and I felt a limb. I felt a leg. We came out, and it was the little girl. She wasn't breathing. I started doing compressions. And the gentleman that was on the jet ski, he said, "My son's still under there." And when they climbed up on the side, it tilted up and he came out. And I started doing CPR on that little boy. My kids are under there. You got to go get them.
0: Definitely. Luckily, thanks to his heroics, all three children survived without major injuries, being evaluated. And of course, Horn, who's a father of four, expressed deep emotional gratitude that he was just in the right place at the right time to save children's lives. And his police department is giving him, you know, an award for it, for his selfless actions, as well as the teamwork of the bystanders and arriving first responders for saving those children's lives.
2: Wow, that is incredible.
0: That is good stuff.
3: That's the good stuff.
4: In Tampa, there are delays getting a lot heavier on the southbound side of I-275 as you pass by Fletcher Avenue around toward Hillsborough Avenue, and you slow again briefly at I-4. There's some building volume through Eden Park on northbound Highway 98 as you pass by Polk Parkway, and you'll find some brief delays in toward Lakeland as well, getting closer toward Main Street. There's a jam up in toward Lake Buena Vista along eastbound I-4, approaching Highway 417 toward Highway 535. After that, you're running well in toward Orlando. I'm Rick Dixon with your Central Florida traffic.
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6: Partly sunny to mostly cloudy today with scattered showers and storms around. Some of us will have some heavy downpours, especially this afternoon, although the rain chance could linger through the evening. Today's highs are going to reach the low to mid 90s. Lows tonight will dip down to the low to mid 70s. During the day on Wednesday, we're going to have even hotter weather. We're also going to have a lower rain chance Wednesday into Thursday. For 97 Country, I'm meteorologist Julie Marquez.
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0: Good morning, 7:04 now. Thank you so much for starting your work day with Julie and DJ. And here comes Taylor Swift. I knew it, I knew you. 97.

Eric Church. It's Heart on Fire on 97 Country. Good morning. 7-Eleven Julie and DJ on this Tuesday morning. And some people think these pants should come with a warning label. We'll get into it. We'll tell you more after Blake Shelton. It's Texas right here on 97 Country WPCV. Good morning.

0: Blake Shelton, it's Texas on 97 Country. It's 7:13. DJ, these new pants are going viral because people keep face planting in them, specifically women. So I guess the name of the label is Zara.
1: Zara, yes.
0: Zara has a new line of pants that are going viral because people are tripping and face planting while wearing them. So I had to pull these pants up and look at them. And yeah, they're pretty long.
1: I see what you did there. Pull these pants up.
0: They're women's pants called flowy wide leg pants. They're selling on their website. They come in several colors and they cost about $46, okay? And so it's trending because these people keep falling in these pants, and I'm looking at them, and yeah, they're long pants. They're probably a good 8 inches longer than the model's leg right here, so they're all over the ground.
1: Should come with some kind of insurance policy with them too, right?
0: Yeah. There's a hashtag called hashtag Zara Trousers on TikTok, which is filled with videos of women complaining about it, showing their battle wounds after wearing them.
1: Hey.
0: One woman captioned her video, "The deadly Zara pants claim yet another victim." Another said they really do need to come with a hazard warning. Now, Zara has not commented on this, but again, if you buy these pants, you have to know there's a chance you're going to trip in them.
1: Yep.
0: And women are doing it. You can't blame the pants. You got to blame yourself for wearing these pants.
1: Yep, exactly.
0: Because I've got a dress on right now. I would never wear a dress or pants that were that long.
1: I wouldn't be caught dead in a dress that long.
0: No, you wouldn't, DJ. Yeah, I know you wouldn't.
1: But Julie, I guess when Zara said the pants were from their fall collection, they weren't kidding.
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Greatest Records, all right, on 97 Country. Good morning, 724. Julie and DJ on this Tuesday morning. It's National Nude Day, and everybody is getting naked. Must be the heat, I guess. I don't know. More coming up after Morgan Wallen. It's Love Somebody, right here on 97 Country.

0: Morgan Wallen, it's Love Somebody on 97 Country. It's 728. Julie and DJ on this Tuesday morning. And it is National Nude Day. And apparently people are celebrating a little early because this naked woman was arrested walking around Target. Just decided to get naked. Happened in Massachusetts. They arrested the woman for walking around the Target store while naked. I wonder if she had a Starbucks in her hand while she was doing it.
1: Maybe.
0: An employee called 911 before the woman got dressed and decided to leave the store on foot. Officers located her with two of her buddies in a parking lot where they were all, I guess they were partying.
1: I guess so.
0: And I guess the dare was to go in Target naked, but they were arrested. Now, this guy in Tennessee decided to do the same thing. A man's facing charges after he allegedly was walking around Walmart naked.
1: Oh, my gosh.
0: Little different, though. He broke into Walmart. Davril damaged several items, was found laying naked on a pallet of dog food.
1: Naked on a pallet of Purina. That's not good.
0: Officers responded to the Walmart overnight after employees reported that the man had broken into the store, was damaging some items. So before officers got there, employees safely evacuated the sales floor and sheltered in a secure area. Then the suspect fled into the clothing section. That's when the officers were able to get him into custody. He was apprehended. He is now facing multiple charges.
1: Oh, boy. Well, Julie Kay, you know when we shop at Walmart, we always like to see the rollback prices.
0: Yes, we do.
1: What we don't like to see is the naked rolls on somebody's back.
2: The traffic volume is increasing, heading in toward Lake Buena Vista along eastbound I-4 from Highway 417. You'll find delays toward Highway 535. After that, there's a very minor delay in toward Orlando near Highway 408. The westbound side of I-4 is slowing in toward Plant City after Alexander Street, all dropping toward McIntosh Road. There's a brief but heavy backup after that at I-75. There's an accident just before the off-ramp that's adding to those delays. Then you're crawling in toward Tampa, briefly near 301, then again from the Selma Connector toward I-275. I'm Rick Dixon with your Central Florida traffic.

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0: Ella Langley, it's Be Her on 97 Country. Good morning, it's 7:40. Julie and DJ. And DJ, you know how the past couple of weeks we've been giving away a $50 gift card to Twin Peaks, the sports bar and restaurant? Well, we have a grand prize winner. $250 gift card to Twin Peaks, both sports bar and restaurant. That winner is Brianna Milam. Woo! Brianna from Auburndale, you won that grand prize. So go enjoy that food at Twin Peaks. Trace Adkins now, Songs About Me, right here on 97 Country.
1: I met a guy on a red eye. He spotted my guitar and said, "What do you do?" I said, "I sing for..."

0: Trace Adkins. 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Good morning, 744. Julie and DJ on this Tuesday morning. And don't forget, you could always text us on our text line at 863-683-9797. Thank you, Jarrett Gordon Ford in Winter Haven. And I love that we got this text message because this woman's having an issue in her neighborhood regarding 4th of July. So she texted us, said about her neighbor. She says, I got an email and Venmo request for attending my neighbor's 4th of July party. She says, yeah, I thought she was joking, so I didn't do anything. Here we are almost 2 weeks later, and she just sent me another note. She says I owe her $125 for fireworks. She said that since I watched them too, I need to split the cost. Now, mind you, I didn't ask for fireworks. I didn't help pick out any fireworks. I didn't agree to chip in. I just accepted a last minute invitation over to her house for a little barbecue.
1: Right.
0: And she doesn't understand why now she got an invoice or a Venmo request to pay $125 for fireworks. Hmm. That's a good question. I don't think that if you're a neighbor, you should be invoicing neighbors for fireworks. No. First off, it should be disclosed before.
1: Like to have a little discussion,
0: yeah.
1: Right?
0: Yeah, hey, okay. If you guys want to chip in for the fireworks, that would be great. But after the fact, I don't think that's the best idea. So anyway, she texts us. She wants to know, should she go ahead and pay the $125 for the fireworks? Even though she had no part of it, she just went over, saw her little barbecue on the 4th of July.
1: Right, right.
0: So, DJ, what would you do in this situation? If it was your neighbor, they invited you to come over, had some fireworks, would you pay if they asked you to pay up and help split the cost for fireworks?
1: I would not, even though I like to get along with my neighbors, because here's the thing. There's two things. Number one, say that she didn't want to go over for it. She has no choice but to see the fireworks as she's peeking out her blinds. I mean, plus, even if she wasn't home, the neighbor's still going to have that 100 and whatever dollar fireworks show anyway. Mm-hmm. So whether she came or not went, it was still going to go on. So I say she should not pay.
0: Okay.
1: How about you? What do you think?
0: I like to keep the peace in my neighborhood, you know, and I think if I don't like to start a
1: ruckus. You're like State Farm, Julie Kay. You're like a good neighbor.
0: Yeah, I am. Yeah. But here's the other thing, though. So I would say do a little negotiating. All right.
1: Yeah.
0: Say, I don't know if I agree with paying $125, but, you know, bucks. So maybe send 75,
1: chip in maybe, 70, right?
0: You know, 50. Just say, how can I help? But I mean, I think she should pay some of the money. Again, I don't agree with sending it after the fact. I think there should have been a discussion beforehand. But I also would want to keep the peace in my neighborhood, because once there's a bad neighbor, you know, word gets around and everything like that.
1: You could bring to the next get together, like act like you're not mad.
0: Yeah.
1: Bring some of that bagged lettuce that's causing people the problems.
0: DJ.
1: Teach them a lesson, right?
0: All right. So what do you think she should do? Should she pay the money, or like DJ say, no, I was not a part of this. It was going to happen anyway. I'm not paying the money. I know she's listening this morning. She didn't tell me her name, and I don't blame her. I wouldn't either. But what would you do in her situation? Would you help pay for the fireworks? Or are you like, peace out? I'm not. I had no part in this. What are your thoughts? 293 or 683-9797 or 1-800-227-9797.
1: And of course, you can chime in on our Jarrett Gordon Ford of Winter Haven text line at 863-683-9797.
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0: Justin Moore, time's ticking on 97 Country. Good morning. It is 7:55. Julie and DJ got a text this morning from an anonymous woman. Didn't give us her name, so I'm just going to leave it at that. She says she got an email and Venmo request for attending her neighbor's 4th of July party. She basically says, in the beginning, I thought it was a joke, so I didn't do anything. Here we are 2 weeks later, and she got another one and asking for $125 to pitch in for the fireworks. Right. This woman said, I had nothing to do with this. It was a last-minute invite. I showed up, and now she wants money from me. Should I pay it? I said to be a little, you know, do a little negotiating, you know, give her like $50 or something because she needs the money, apparently.
1: Right.
0: And to kind of keep the peace in the neighborhood because you don't want to be that neighbor.
1: Exactly.
0: That was my opinion. DJ, however, said.
1: Yeah, I said she shouldn't.
0: Yeah.
1: Yeah.
0: Straight up, no.
1: Yeah, because she's going to do it anyway. So why, you know.
0: Right.
1: Yeah. So anyway, we got some great texts here on our text line. Lorraine says she was invited. She should not pay, but to keep the peace. Maybe reciprocate by offering to have her over to her house for a couple of dinners or something because she enjoys her company.
0: Uh-huh.
1: But she should not pay this thug for the extortion that she's trying to honor. She was invited to the party with no strings attached.
0: Thug and extortion.
1: Thug, I know, thug neighbor.
0: I don't know if I'd want a thug and extortionist over at my house to repay for dinners. No, thank you.
1: And Ryan from Lakeland says, absolutely not. Let's be real. The neighbor spent too much money on fireworks. Now she's regretting her decision and trying to make up some of the cost.
0: That's true. Could be.
1: And we got this doozy from Jim in Orlando. He says, yes, I'll pay her for the fireworks. My own way, I'll bring a bag of that E. coli slaw over, and there will be explosives going on for sure.
0: DJ!
1: Jim said that, not me.
0: Oh, my
1: That's
0: God.
1: That's a good one, though.
0: All right, so good morning. Should she pay, yes or no?
2: No. It was not discussed beforehand, and you can see it from outside. You see everybody. Is everybody going to charge you? No. That's ridiculous. She spent too much money on her fireworks, and she's trying to recoup some of the money.
0: Yep. Okay. DJ, she agrees with you.
1: All
0: Don't
1: right.
0: pay.
1: All right.
0: Yeah. All right. Well, thank you so much.
2: Bye.
0: Bye.
1: Good morning, 97 Country. How about you? What do you think? Should she pay or not?
3: I don't think she should pay. They should have discussed this before and not after the fact of the party.
1: Yeah.
3: I think that, like I said, they should have discussed it before, and I don't think she should pay because they didn't tell her before.

0: car.
1: Don't you think it's going to make it a little uncomfortable, though, in the neighborhood now?
0: No, I don't.
1: Oh.
0: I really don't.
1: Okay.
2: You got to have boundaries, Julie.
1: That's right. Boundaries. Okay, I get it. Maybe like slipper 20? How about that?
0: Nope.
1: No.
0: I wouldn't say.
1: Nothing.
0: Nothing.
1: Well, thank you. Have a great day.
0: You too, honey. Okay. Bye-bye.
1: Bye-bye.

0: Jordan Davis, next thing you know, on 97 Country. Good morning. It is 8 o'clock. Julian DJ here. And law enforcement agencies around the Southeast are focusing on speeders this week. Operation Southern Slowdown is going on right now. It's a special initiative to reduce speed-related crashes through a combination of increased enforcement and public education, DJ. So Operation Southern Slowdown is an annual thing, a week-long traffic safety campaign conducted in partnership with the Florida Department of Transportation, Florida Department of Highway Safety and Motor Vehicles, and its Division of Florida Highway Patrol. Now, this effort aims to reduce speed-related accidents and fatalities on interstates and state highways with a shared goal of reaching target zero. That means zero traffic fatalities and serious injuries. So Operation Southern Slowdown is going on through this Friday, the 18th. And I have to say, I did notice this morning when I was driving into work, I was going down South Florida coming towards downtown Lakeland, and I saw at least five police officers. And I saw one pull out in front of me because a guy was going, the speed limit in that area is like 30 miles per hour. And he was going about 40, and I saw a cop pull out. I was like, ooh. He didn't light him up, but I was
1: oh, he's watching him.
0: But I did see a lot of cops on the roads this morning.
1: And it's funny you mentioned that. Yesterday, I saw a couple of highway patrols in areas that I would never see them. They're just like camping out, just waiting on somebody to speed. So slow it down, everybody.
2: The traffic is pretty light heading in from Lakeland along the westbound side of I-4. That's really not too bad. You'll find some brief delays in toward Plant City, though, getting heavier as you head toward McIntosh Road. Beyond all of that, there is an accident just before I-75. It is causing some brief delays from Mango Road getting routed. Then you're calling in toward Tampa from the Selma Connector toward I-275. There are delays in toward Lake Buena Vista along eastbound I-4.

0: after Javi 429 toward Javi 535, and you're calling in toward Orlando gradually after Orange Blossom Trail toward Javi 50. I'm Rick Dixon with your Central Florida traffic.
1: 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The good old days are being made right now.
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3: Partly sunny to mostly cloudy today with scattered showers and storms around. Some of us will have some heavy downpours, especially this afternoon, although the rain chance could linger through the evening. Today's highs are going to reach the low to mid 90s. Lows tonight will dip down to the low to mid 70s. During the day on Wednesday, we're going to have even hotter weather. We're also going to have a lower rain chance Wednesday into Thursday. For 97 Country, I'm meteorologist Julie Marquez.
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4: Good morning, 803. Julie, DJ's over there. And here's Kane Brown.

Luke Bryan, someone else calling you baby on 97 Country. Good morning. It's 8:09. It's Julie and DJ on this Tuesday morning. Mega Millions lottery jackpot tonight's drawing, $637 million. Good luck.

0: Lainey Wilson, 4x4 by you, right here on 97 Country. Good morning. It is 8:13. Julie and DJ here. And a guy right here in Florida pepper sprayed a family because they wouldn't pet his dog.
1: That ain't right.
0: Now, I know there are a lot of times that you might go out and I see dogs, I'm like, ooh.
1: No, I am too.
0: I want to go love on them. But I always ask first, because some dogs just, they are not into strangers. Yep. So you should always ask, hey, can I pet your dog? Is your dog friendly?
1: Exactly.
0: Instead of just going up and crowding the dog. So yeah, but this is the opposite. 75-year-old man was arrested after pepper spraying the family at a pet store. After he asked the kids if they wanted to pet his dog, and they ignored him. His name is Marshall, and he was at the pet store last Thursday when he approached a family inside the pet store and asked the kids, hey, you want to pet my dog? And they ignored him, and that's when he lost it. The family tried to walk away, but Marshall started making inappropriate comments. The father then confronted him, and Marshall started firing pepper spray at everyone, even the children in the store.
1: Oh.
0: So the cops were called. Marshall was arrested. He's facing charges of aggravated battery and child abuse. He's being held without bond. The police asked why he flipped out, and he had no explanation. No one was seriously hurt. I'm glad to hear that the kids weren't seriously hurt. Mm-hmm. The adults weren't seriously hurt, but where's the dog?
1: They don't finish the story there. They make us worry about the dog.
0: Because he's being held without bond. What happened to the dog? I need to know that.
1: All I can say of concern the dog, it's a shame when the dog has more social skills than the owner has.
0: Yeah.
1: And the dog licks his butt in front of people.
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Riley Green, it's changed my mind on 97 Country. 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Julie and DJ, congratulations, Brianna Milam of Auburndale. She's our grand prize winner. 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Rodney Adkins now.

0: were like rearranged, and he's like, who's been in my house? Nothing was stolen.
1: Yeah.
0: Nothing like that. Somebody just went into his house and rearranged things.
1: Oh my gosh.
0: It turned out it was a girl that he met on a dating app who broke into his house. So I guess they got together at the house. Yeah. That's when she's like, oh, I don't like this over here, over there. So her name is Lindsay Harris. She was caught breaking into his home through an open window. That's how she got in.
1: Gosh.
0: So police went there and she was still there and they cuffed her. They charged her with stalking, trespassing, and Ooh. Harassment. Now, normally we've talked about online dating and it's just a mess, especially if you got a girl who's going to come into your house and rearrange things. Right. Now, most bachelors probably be like, great, come clean up the house.
1: Clean the toilet too, right?
0: Exactly right. That's a girl. Exactly. That's a keeper right there, right. But not to this guy.
1: Well, in her defense, she did say she wanted to come over sometime. She just didn't mention it would be when he went home.
0: Yeah.
2: West to Plant City, there's an accident on the eastbound side of I-4 prior to Branch Forbes Road. There's a brief but heavy backup trying to get around it. I-75, that's slowing going south through Tampa, approaching I-4. There are slowdowns getting heavier as you're heading toward Champions Gate along eastbound I-4 from before Highway 429, then again through Lake Buena Vista as you head toward Highway 417. And there's very slow traffic in toward Orlando as well, approaching John Young Parkway toward Highway 408. I'm Rick Dixon with your Central Florida traffic.
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It's 8:38. Julie and DJ on this Tuesday morning. It is Cow Appreciation Day. That means free food for you. Where, what, huh? DJ will tell you more in snack time after Billy Currington right here on 97 Country WPCV.

saw the old man's face, front page obituary. He was a millionaire. He left his fortune to some guy he barely knew. His kids were mad as hell.

0: truth. People are crazy right here on 97 Country. Good morning. It's 8:42.
1: Come and get it.
2: Just eat it.
1: That's right. It's snack time food news sponsored by Quaker Flamin' Hot Oatmeal. Kids been sassing back at you. Now you can scorch that smart mouth with oatmeal infused with 3 million unit Scoville units. That's very hot. It's the right thing to do, and the worst way to do it is Quaker Flamin' Hot Oatmeal. Mm. Teach them little boogers a lesson.
0: Okay.
1: All right. Julie Kay, after several years away, Chick-fil-A's beloved Cow Appreciation Day is back and better than ever. It's in celebration of Chick-fil-A's 80th anniversary. It returns today from 7 a.m. to 7 p.m. at participating restaurants nationwide. And I bet you're asking, what free food can you get?
0: What can I get for free, DJ?
1: Well, first, you got to dress like a cow or something like it. You don't have to be dressed exactly like a cow. You can have like a cow shirt, cow ears. Create your own black and white outfit. Chick-fil-A encourages guests to be creative with this. But you can get all kinds of breakfast options, lunch and dinner options as well. You get a free entree, subject to availability, it says here. Mm. And you cannot do this on the app. You got to be in-store, dine-in only.
0: Okay.
1: So they're back for at least one more year. The Chick-fil-A Cow Appreciation Day, where you get some free food. Julie Kay, the never-ending pasta pass, is back at Olive Garden.
0: What?
1: Yeah, the social media was ablaze yesterday. They announced it yesterday that it's bringing back the coveted pass for the first time since 2019. It just seems like yesterday I remember you feverishly online trying to get in on that.
0: Did not get it. Never have. Yes. I've tried. I've not been successful.
1: Now, if you've not heard of this, this entitles the customers to 13 weeks of unlimited pasta, breadsticks, and more.
0: Ooh.
1: The passes are just $100 plus tax, but you have to act fast because Olive Garden is only selling 10,000 of these passes. Mm. They sold out within minutes when the chain last offered it in 2019.
0: Mm-hmm.
1: Olive Garden fans can buy one beginning at 2 p.m. on Thursday, July 16th, by visiting PastaPass.com.
0: All right. We have to both set our alarms, DJ. We have to get this pasta pass this time around, okay?
1: And here's yes, we do. And here, as an added bonus, anyone who gets this pass also gets early access to the never-ending Pasta Bowl promotion starting on August 24th that lasts till November 22nd for $14.99. It's only up from $1 from last year. You can get that never-ending pasta they have. So be on the lookout for that this Thursday at 2 p.m. The never-ending pasta pass coming back. Julie Kay, here's a chain we rarely talk about, well, we should talk more about, Sonic Drive-In.
0: Ooh.
1: I know, they have some great food, and I know you love hot dogs and corn dogs.
0: Any place where I can get a foot-long chili cheese dog, you will forever be in my heart.
1: Well, you can get that, and you can get a 99-cent corn dog at each participating location.
0: Okay.
1: On the next couple of Thursdays in July, July 16th, July 23rd, and July 30th. 99-cent corn dogs. 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
1: Good morning, just before 9 o'clock on this Tuesday morning. Thank you so much for starting your workday with Julie and DJ on National Macaroni and Cheese Day. Oh, get in my belly.

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0: Tucker Wetmore, it's 3, 2, 1 on 97 Country. Good morning, 912. And the good stuff is brought to you by Ronnie's Carpets and Flooring.
1: That's the good stuff.
0: An off-duty firefighter from Texas saved three children after a boat carrying nine people overturned on a lake during the 4th of July.
2: What are the odds that an off-duty firefighter would be there?
0: I know.
2: That is awesome.
0: Jason Horn, an off-duty firefighter, was nearby with his family and saw what was happening, immediately dove in to help without waiting for emergency crews, okay? After the boat capsized, there were three kids that were under the boat. Ooh. Despite poor underwater visibility, he dove under the boat, felt a life jacket, and pulled out a young boy who was still breathing. Here is Jason talking about the rescue.
3: I took my hat and my glasses off, and I dove in, started looking for kids. Held my breath. I went under the boat, reached up. I felt a life jacket, pulled it down, pulled the first little boy out. I reached up again, and I felt a limb. I felt a leg. We came out, and it was the little girl. She wasn't breathing. I started doing compressions, and the gentleman that was on the jet ski, he said, "My son's still under there." And when they climbed up on the side, it tilted up and he came out. And I started doing CPR on that little boy. My kids are under there. You got to go get them.
0: Definitely. Luckily, thanks to his heroics, all three children survived without major injuries. Horn, who's a father of four, expressed deep emotional gratitude that he was just in the right place at the right time to save children's lives.
2: Wow, that is incredible.
0: That is good stuff.
1: That's the good stuff. Buckle up.
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0: It doesn't matter. It's 5 o'clock somewhere.
1: It's always on 5 in Margaritaville, come to think of it.
0: Yeah, I heard that.
1: You've been there, haven't you?
0: Yes, sir.
1: I've seen your boat there.

0: What she's doing now is leaving. So get out of my way. Harden Boulevard, need you to get out of my way. Garth Brooks right here on 97 Country. Thank you so much for starting your work day with Julie and DJ on this Tuesday morning. And I'm leaving, DJ, because I need to go get us a Mega Millions ticket.
1: Ooh.
0: Because the jackpot is $637 million. So if I win that, I will give you at least a dollar. DJ.
1: Oh, thank you.
0: You're welcome. You're welcome.
1: Gosh, you're such a generous friend.
0: I try. So, anyway. Mega Millions. Love, want, buy me. Please, Lord, please. All right. Now that I have begged God to let me win the lottery, Smith Fedler and Smith PA have advised us to make apologies because of doing stuff exactly like that. So that's what we're going to do.
1: All right.
0: So I'd like to apologize this morning because we got a nice text from a young lady regarding the 4th of July. She went over to her neighbor's house, her neighbor invited her, said, hey, come over, we have some fireworks, mm-hmm. the whole thing. And she said, okay, I'm on my way. She went and enjoyed. And then right after that, she received an invoice and a Venmo request for $125 to help pay for the fireworks.
1: Mm-hmm.
0: And our listener's like, should I pay it? And I've said, I think you should pay it a little bit. Do a little negotiating
1: yeah.
0: here or there. Maybe not pay $125, but offer her $20 or something and see how that goes. Clearly, I was wrong in saying that. Because everybody who called and texted said, no, don't give her any money. That should have been discussed before the little get-together. So I'm sorry.
1: I think I'm a little offended because you would give her $20, but you're only going to give me $1 if you win the... But anyway.
0: Well, that's true. That's, yeah, whatever.
1: All right, Julie K., I need to apologize to all the kids and the parents out there because during our snack time, I always do a sponsor, and today's was sponsored by Quaker Flamin' Hot Oatmeal. And I said, the kids went sassing back at you. Now you can scorch that smart mouth with 3 million Scoville units. And I had an uproar of people. You know, saying, oh, you're saying harm to kids. No, grandma, my grandma would wash her mouth out with soap. My mama did it a couple times. This is along the same lines of that. All you're doing is disciplining your kid and showing them how life is, not to sass back at you.
0: Mm-hmm.
1: Anyway, besides that, Wilford Brimley would be rolling over in his grave, especially if he had to talk about firebeatus instead of diabetes.
0: God, DJ.
1: Yeah.
0: All right, well, that's enough for today. Got anything you want to say about it? All right, cool. Text us. You can go to 863-683-9797. Jarrett Gordon Ford of Winter Haven is a sponsor of our text line.
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0: Last thing to do, if you feel the need to chat with somebody, just pick up the phone and call Melissa, because she's in next. Sorry, Melissa.
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country. Jason Aldean says goodbye. We say hello, WPCV. What's going on? Melissa Moran here. Let's kick off the morning with some Montgomery Gentry. Here's one in every crowd. 96.

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I know when you wake up and it's all cloudy like this, you just want to stay in bed a little bit longer. Here's Chris Young with Famous Friends.

0: Luke Combs, Sleepless in a Hotel Room on 97 Country WPCV, where it's 10:13. And one thing you can count on Luke Combs always having on him, I mean, seriously, at all times, are his headphones.
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10: 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I'll use the Silly Debates deck as an example. 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Or one that is already a part of many families, which way should the toilet paper roll? Just a couple of examples from the 200 debates to be argued. The Misconceptions deck highlights things we know for certain which turn out to be completely wrong. 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

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Ella Langley is starring in a new ad campaign for American Eagle, showing off her jeans. Here's Be Her. She-

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0: Speaking of bad relationships, I've got a story for you. That was Brad Paisley, I'm Gonna Miss Her, on 97 Country WPCV, where it's 1042. So this guy in Pennsylvania, he recently noticed that his things in his house were being rearranged, and he's like, what is going on? He set up a camera, and turns out that a woman he met on a dating app broke into his house through a window and started moving furniture. Why? And she was charged with stalking. Oh, come on. You know, a woman is trying to make your life more beautiful, more efficient, and you have her arrested. That's a woman you marry.
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That's what you pretty much got to do on a Tuesday. Just roll with it. WPCB, Melissa Moran here. It is 11 o'clock on the dot, and let's kick it off with Jason Aldean. Here's Amarillo Sky. 96.

0: Jelly Roll with Liar on 97 Country WPCV, where it's 11:12. Now, Jelly Roll, you know, he's lost like hundreds of pounds, and we are so proud of him. But he confessed that recently he did slip up due to the stress of his divorce and other things he's got going on.
1: And I was feeling myself stressy. And then what else happened was the addict in me came out. We had this show at this one spot that I love their catering. And they have a dairy-free skillet cookie.
2: Yeah.
1: I don't eat nothing like that. I'm like a drug addict. You can't eat that. Because if I eat one, I'll eat two. I eat four. So later that night, I'm at the taco truck getting the peanut butter fluff. Next thing I know, we're at the rest stop. I'm looking for a chocolate bar. That fast went from, now I consumed 2,000 extra calories today that I didn't even see coming.
0: Skillet cookie, peanut butter fluff. Honestly, that does sound delicious and pretty hard to resist. But, you know, it's all in how you get back up. He'll be fine.
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97 Country, WPCV. Thomas Rhett has lots of reasons to celebrate, but one of them today is that his sister-in-law is officially done with her chemo treatments. Awesome. Here's Ain't a Bad Life. Didn't

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If you're still watching the FIFA World Cup, even though Team USA didn't make it through, you got France versus Spain today at 3 p.m. Here's Luke.

97 Country WPCB. Today is National Nude Day, if you celebrate. And the fact that I'm talking into a Riley Green song has absolutely no connection as to where my head is at. No connection. Here's Think As You Drunk.

0: to know you, know you. Everything about you makes me want you, want you. Know what you're doing, baby, don't you, don't you?
1: Brett Eldridge, Don't You, on 97 Country WPCB, where it's 11:39. Melissa Moran here. Now, let's face it, you should never speed anyway. I want to make that disclaimer clear right up front. But you definitely should not do it this week on the highways and on the roads, because Florida State Troopers are doing Operation Southern Slowdown. It's a week-long campaign to crack down on aggressive driving. It's all this week, so just be careful out there. You could get a citation as much as $300. So, you know, to save you money and to potentially save some lives, slow down.
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Thanks for coming along with us this almost afternoon. 97 Country WPCB, 89 degrees right now and cloudy. Could see a thunderstorm later on this afternoon. Here's Hardy and Lainey Wilson, Wait in the Truck.

0: 97 Country WPCV. Paramount is developing a new Nightmare on Elm Street movie. The only movie that freaked me out when I was a kid. So that's a no for me, dog. Here's the Old Dominion, a breakup with him on 97 Country.
1: Hey, girl. What's up? I know it's late, but I knew you'd pick it up. Nah, I ain't drunk.

0: Jordan Davis, Tucson Too Late on 97 Country WPCV, where it's 1210. Melissa Moran here. Today, if you love free food, it is your day because Chick-fil-A is celebrating Cow Appreciation Day from now until 7 p.m. So if you visit a participating location in person and you're wearing any cow-themed attire, because don't you just have that in the trunk of your car, you can go ahead and score a free entree. So, you know, anything. If you got a purse that has a cow print, you're good to go.
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Luke Bryan spotted a guy dancing like crazy in the crowd in Illinois while he was performing on stage. He rewarded him with lifetime concert tickets. Not bad. Here's a country song, Came On.

97 Country, WPCB. It's been quite the year for Ella Langley, singer, now model. She's on the new American Eagle campaign, rocking those short denim shorts. Here she is with Morgan Wallen, I Can't Love You Anymore.

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0: Dierks Bentley, come a little closer on 97 Country WPCV, where it's 1242. Melissa here. You know, a lot of people talking about this cyclospora parasite that's giving people, how do I put this, over lunchtime, an explosive experience in the bathroom. So there are more and more cases coming out every day about this, especially here in Florida. And even though they haven't pinpointed the exact cause, you should be washing your produce thoroughly to avoid it, especially stuff like packaged salads and fruits. Like, just like spray it down, add some vinegar or something like that. I think I saw that the government is looking into Taco Bell, but like, where have you been the last 30 years?
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97 Country, WPCB. Well, Tyler Hubbard and BK have been toying around with the idea of getting back together, and Tyler has recently confirmed they're going to be on the road in 2027. We're patient.

0: Blake Shelton, Stay Country or Die Tryin' on 97 Country WPCV, where it's 114. Now, you may not have been able to catch him in Vegas, but Blake Shelton is going to be in the area next month. He's part of the Rock the Country Music Fest coming to Ocala on August 29th. And the newly single, John Party, is the opener. And by the way, we're going to be playing John's new song, Boots Off, in about 15 minutes right here on 97 Country.
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97 Country, WPCV, 92 degrees right now and partly cloudy. Could see a thunderstorm later tonight. Here's Jordan Davis with Bar None.

Justin Moore not really drinking much these days. He just had a stint in rehab, and we are so proud of him. He's 30 days sober, back on the road. Here's Ella Langley.

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Brad Pitt, you know, great actor, still a hot dude, but bad dad apparently. His kids have filed petitions to drop Pitt from their last names. Ooh. Here's John Party with Boots Off on 97 Country.

0: Phil Vassar, another day in paradise on 97 Country WPCB, where it's 140. Melissa here, and I guess it's not just food you have to worry about. This black bear in British Columbia recently ripped a golf bag from a cart. It then ran off with the clubs at the Golden Eagle Golf Club. Man, you know your golf game is really bad when even the bears are like, gosh, just give me those.
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So I just have a couple of questions to ask you. First off, are you being productive on this productive Tuesday? And secondly, did you have tacos for lunch? I'm just asking for a friend. Welcome to the show, my friend. I am Nick Allen on the job. The latest from George Burge and Luke Bryan, Ride, Ride, Ride, coming up for you. Cody Johnson taking the fall, but it's Brooks and Dunn kicking off two with Ain't Nothing About You. Hands up.

97 Country with your first useless fact. Did you know Abraham Lincoln was a licensed bartender? Wonder what his favorite drink was to make. Here's Cody Johnson, 97 Country.

0: Morgan Wallen, I'm the problem on 97 Country WPCV, Central Florida's country station. Nick here on the job for a Tuesday on Cow Appreciation Day. So appreciate a cow next time you see one. It's also National Macaroni and Cheese Day. Oh, that sounds yummy, doesn't it? World Chimpanzee Day. They'll just make a day about anything, won't they? National Grand Marnier Day. National Nude Day. Shark Awareness Day, Bastille Day, and National Be Nice to Bugs Day. So be nice.
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7: 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I'll use the Silly Debates deck as an example. You decide which side of the debate you will take for Is Breakfast for Dinner Really Dinner? Or one that is already a part of many families, which way should the toilet paper roll? Just a couple of examples from the 200 debates to be argued. The Misconceptions deck highlights things we know for certain which turn out to be completely wrong. America is celebrating its 250th birthday, so the American Trivia deck lets everyone brush up on facts about the USA. 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

Central Florida's country station, 97 Country WPCV. Could get some rain. Overnight low 74 tonight. Could get some rain for hump day. Tomorrow's high 95. Cloudy skies 93 with Bailey Zimmerman and Luke Combs. 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
1: 9 times out of 10, you kind of mistake Ella Langley for Megan Maroney. They don't look the same, but they do have beautiful voices. Here's Megan Maroney's Beautiful Things on 97 Country.

Keith Urban's Better Life on 97 Country WPCV. Nick here on the job for a Tuesday afternoon with a quick joke for you. Once upon a time, there was a young man who wanted to become a great writer. "I want to write things the whole world will read," he declared. "Stuff that will elicit strong emotions from people in every walk of life. I want my writing to make them scream, cry, howl in pain and anger." He now lives happily ever after in Redmond, Washington, writing error messages for Microsoft Windows.

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Hope the second half of your afternoon is going well. Just in case you're just tuning in, I am Nick Allen on the job. It's Taylor Swift, I Knew It, I Knew You from Toy Story. Can't wait to see that. Coming right up, Jason Aldean's whiskey drink as well, but it's Blake Shelton kicking off three. It's all about tonight, and it is on. 97.

Central Florida's Country Station 97 Country, WPCV. On the way, a guy who's back on tour, Justin Moore, and a wacky but true story coming up for you, too. But first, Jason LD, 97 Country. Hey, whiskey drink.

0: Justin Morris, Times Ticking on 97 Country, WPCV. Nick here on the job with a wacky but a true story. A guy in England was threatened with eviction after a neighbor claimed his humming was too loud. Threatened with eviction for humming. Meanwhile, in Florida, that's just called karaoke practice. Go ahead, say it with me. Wacky but true.
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97 Country, WPCV, cloudy skies, 93 currently, going to be down to 74 with a small chance of a drip tonight. Hump day high of 95, under sunshine and another small chance of a drip with Riley Green, Change My Mind, 97 Country.

97 Country, this gal becomes just the ninth artist in history to solidify three of the top four positions on the Hot 100 chart this week. This falls in at number four, Morgan Wallen, Ella Langley. I Can't Love You Anymore on 97 Country.

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97 Country, WPCV, Central Florida's country station. Nick on the job, Darius Rucker on the way, and a quick Nick news attack. But first, new music here from Hardy, along with Tim McGraw, Eric Church. It's MacArthur.

0: Paris Rucker's comeback song on 97 Country WPCV. Nick here on the job with a quick Nick news attack. For better memory as you age, a study found fruits, vegetables, nuts, and pousses, beans, lentils, and peas are a must. And if my loving wife, Miss Nan, is listening, tacos are also on the list.
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1: How you doing?
2: Bonnie Bonnie, I'm hoping on this not too shabby looking Tuesday afternoon. Hope you're getting your stuff done. In case you're just tuning in, I am Nick Allen on the job. Kane Brown's woman on the way for you. Midland's got a drinking problem and your first look at Tuesday traffic. But first, it's Randy Hauser kicking off the floor clock hour with Running on a Moonlight. That's on.

97 Country with a useless fact. The CIA once spent $20 million on a cat equipped with gear to spy on the Soviets, but it was hit by a taxi.

0: Yep, she probably is in Texas. Blake Shelton on 97 Country, WPCV, Central Florida's country station. I am Nick on the job. Let's see how your Tuesday afternoon commute begins. Rick, what's going on?
1: In Orlando, there's a backup in place on the westbound side of I-4 that's requiring very heavy, passing by Princeton Street around toward the accident clear break that's going on. It's on the ramp to go east onto Highway 408. Once you get past it, the westbound side of I-4, there are delays forming near Sand Lake Road, all dropping toward Polk County, around toward Highway 429. Plus, there's an accident after that at Highway 27 that's causing a very minor backup. Heading down from Lakeland to the southbound side of Highway 98, there's a brief delay near Main Street. Otherwise, you're running better toward Eaton Park and toward Polk Parkway. And there's an accident in Tampa. It's on the southbound side of I-75. It's at Martin Luther King Jr. Boulevard. There's bumper-to-bumper traffic from I-4 getting past it. Plus, there's an accident within those delays. It's on westbound I-4 on the ramp to go south onto I-75. I'm Rick Dixon with your Central Florida traffic.
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11: A few evening showers or thunderstorms, rain chance around 30%, then partly cloudy, low in the mid-70s, kind of hazy overnight. And then a dry start on Wednesday, but showers and thunderstorms popping up. Coverage not all that high, rain chance 30%, high in the mid-90s. For 97 Country, I'm Spectrum Bay News 9 Chief Meteorologist Mike Clay.
0: Isolated thunderstorms in Orlando as well as St. Pete. Around here in Polk County, it's cloudy skies and 94 with Luke Combs on.

0: 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Got an idea. Let's get some rice cooking on the microwave, shall we?
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6: 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I'll use the Silly Debates deck as an example. You decide which side of the debate you will take for, is breakfast for dinner really dinner? Or one that is already a part of many families, which way should the toilet paper roll? Just a couple of examples from the 200 debates to be argued. The misconceptions deck highlights things we know for certain which turn out to be completely wrong. 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Turn the decks into a game perfect for people who love friendly competition. 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

97 Country. Coming up, Lee Bryce and reasons why you shouldn't sit with your legs crossed for too long. But first, Ella Langley, Be Her on 97 Country. She'd

0: Lee Brice, Hard to Love on 97 Country, WPCV, Central Florida's country station. Jared, oh, Nick on the job, by the way. Jared, let me ask you something. Do you cross your legs when you're sitting down?
1: You know, every now and then when I want to lean back and relax, I'm sure I do.
0: Okay.
1: I'm sure I do, yeah. Sure,
0: well, you might not want to hold that position for too long.
1: Oh, no.
0: One of the reasons people like to sit with their legs crossed, like I am now,
1: yeah, is relax.
0: Well, it gives your body a little extra support, especially like if you're leaning toward a computer, let's say. But here's the catch. If that's your go-to position all day long, it could lead to muscle stiffness and some aches and pains. And crossing your legs can also cause a temporary bump in blood pressure, which is why doctors usually want both feet flat on the floor when they're checking it. Now, basically, crossing our legs are fine. Just don't do it for too long. It's really about not keeping yourself in any position for hours on end. And even physical therapists recommend getting up and moving about every 30 minutes. Now, in your gig, you're, of course, selling cars, so you're up and down pretty much all the time,
1: running,
0: right?
1: Running, yeah.
0: Okay, and I usually take a little break because the studios are upstairs, and I go downstairs to go outside, get some fresh air. And so I think I'm doing the right thing, but I think I'm going to not cross my legs so much.
1: I think it's just one of those things you just do. You don't even think about it.
0: Yeah, you
1: just
0: don't think about it.
1: Back or whatever, you know. So.
0: Okay. Well, what you got going on this afternoon at Bartow Ford, sir?
1: Lots of fun stuff. I got to tell you, this morning, the porters at Bartow Ford were running around moving vehicles. New inventory just came in. And I got to tell you, if you're in and around the area, you got to check out the vehicles parked right in front of the Bartow Ford showroom. I mean, I got like lifted trucks out there, Broncos. I think they had a brand new, fully signature shop style Bronco with lifts and tires, beautiful black Bronco. I mean, I got beautiful F-250s, F-150s, and a whole line of Mustangs. 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And that's just the beginning of all the inventory that we have. So if you've been thinking about or planning on getting a new vehicle, now's a great time. We have some great offers right now, great trade-in values. And of course, you always love doing business with your friends, right? So do business with your friends at Bartow Ford. Stop on down to Bartow Ford Highway 98. You'll be wanting to, you know, just put your foot on the accelerator instead of just sitting down. Right, Nick? So Bartow Ford, we're different, and we prove it.
0: Thanks, my friend.
1: Thanks.
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2: There's an accident at Clutterbrook that's going on east of Tampa on the southbound side of I-75. It's at Martin Luther King Jr. Boulevard. There's a very heavy backup from before I-4 getting past it. Plus, there's an accident within those delays. This is going south along I-75 on the ramp to go east onto I-4. Heading from Lakeland, there are delays forming on northbound Highway 98, a little sluggish, on or off from Memorial Boulevard to and past I-4. And with the heavier rainfall that's beginning to move in toward Orlando, you're seeing people that are driving a little bit slower than usual in these areas. You may want to use some extra caution. It is affecting sections of I-4 as well. Plus, there's an accident at Clearbrook on eastbound I-4 on the ramp to go east onto Highway 408. It's causing very slow traffic trying to get around it. I'm Rick Dixon with your Central Florida traffic.
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If you're getting set to say, you know, I've had a productive day today, I'm ready to go home and relax. Well, slow your roll. You got 7 minutes left to wrap it up. It's 4:53 with Nate Smith on 97 Country.

Come on, what's 19 seconds among friends? Let him go home, boss. As far as I'm concerned, sound the whistle, blow the horn. It is getting up to 5 o'clock. That means my friend is officially quitting time. And I'm Nick Allen on the job on a Tuesday, getting set to drive you home this afternoon with Luke Bryan, Country and She Knows It, Josh Ross, Single Again, and another look at traffic, plus laughing at drive time, because in the next... Okay, it's 5 o'clock. You're about to

0: Jake Owens, American Country Love Song on 97 Country, WPCB, Central Florida's country station. Traffic in a minute. Laughing at drive time now because you are stuck in it, my friend. Feel free to laugh at these jokes if you want, and as always, Rimshot. Sold separately. I used to be a people person until people ruined it for me. Some of you should walk a mile in my shoes because then you'd be a mile away from me, and that would be fantastic. My brain is giving me the silent treatment today. Sometimes that's every day. I'm almost done. Well, apparently, rock bottom has a basement. And finally, I told a chemistry joke once, but it didn't get much of a reaction. Thank you so much for your time. That is indeed my time, and as always, come on, these were funny. Keep your eyes on the road, your hands upon the wheel at 10 and 2, or 9 and 3 if you want to.
1: Heading toward Tampa, there's a very heavy backup on northbound I-275 that begins at the north end of the Howard Franklin Bridge. It's pretty slow toward Bush Boulevard, a little slow toward Fowler Avenue as well. With the heavier rainfall beginning to move in toward Lakeland, as well as sections of Orlando, you're seeing people driving a little bit slower than usual, so you may want to use a little bit of caution. And with the heavier rainfall, there is the potential for some high standing water forming on the roadways as well. I-4, that's pretty slow out of Orlando, as well as parts of Florida's turnpike that's partially due to the heavier rainfall itself. I'm Rick Dixon with your Central Florida traffic.
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7: A few evening showers or thunderstorms, rain chance around 30%, then partly cloudy, low in the mid-70s, kind of hazy overnight. And then a dry start on Wednesday, but showers and thunderstorms popping up. Coverage not all that high, rain chance 30%, high in the mid-90s. For 97 Country, I'm Spectrum Bay News 9 Chief Meteorologist Mike Clay.
8: It's going to start to get dark around 8:26 this evening. Otherwise, enjoy the thunderstorm while it's happening in Polk County. 92 with Shane Prophet on. 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

0: Taking a little cruise south of Sanity with Zach Taupo, 97 Country, WPCB, Central Florida's country station. Your last look at traffic on the way after a good news story making the rounds this afternoon. An off-duty firefighter from Texas saved three children after a boat carrying nine people overturned on a lake during a 4th of July outing. The firefighter repeatedly dove beneath the capsized boat, rescuing the three kids. He had to perform CPR on one of them before she began breathing again. But luckily, thanks to heroics, all three children survived without major injuries. That is some good news, wouldn't you say? All right, how does traffic end? Is it on an up note or a down note, Rick?
1: The heavy rainfall through Orlando is causing people to drive a lot slower than usual in certain areas, so you may want to use a little bit of caution with this. There are delays that are a lot heavier than usual along sections of I-4 and Florida's Turnpike, and with the heavy rainfall, there is the potential for some high standing water. The rainfall is a little heavy in Lakeland as well, and with that, you're seeing slowdowns along I-4 as well as Highway 98 that are a little heavier than usual. And the traffic volume is pretty heavy in Tampa along the northbound side of I-275 that's climbing off of the Howard Franklin Bridge around toward at least Bush Boulevard. I'm Rick Dixon with your Central Florida.
2: You know, it amazes me. 5 years ago, I walked into Believer's Fellowship, just an empty shell of a human being. 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

0: 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I am Nick Allen on the job on a soggy-looking Tuesday afternoon with Blake Shelton. 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
1: Well, I caught my wife with another man, and it cost me 99.

country. So here's what I had for dinner. Mama Mancini's spaghetti sauce and beef meatballs stuffed with three cheeses, double chocolate chip cookies for dessert, and I washed it all down with water. I'll tell you what, wasn't that bad at all. But as usual, enough about me, NIC on the JOB. Coming up, Corey Kent, Kobetso, Rocky Mountain, Low Under. Let's see, Eric Church, hell of a view, but it's Keith Urban kicking off the final hour, and he wants to kiss a girl. And some.

0: Eric Church, Hell of a View on 97 Country WPCV, Central Florida's country station. Nick Allen on the job for a Tuesday with some country quick hits for you, little nidbits of information about your favorite stars in the world of country music. Well, Ella Langley's Choosin' Texas logs its 13th week at the top of the Billboard Hot 100 this week. While Ella becomes just the ninth artist in history to solidify three of the top four positions on the chart, as Be Here sits at number three, and her duet with Morgan Wallen, I Can't Love You Anymore, moves up to four. Speaking of charts, Jason Aldean spends his second week at the top of one of the country charts, the Billboard Country Airplay chart, with Don't Tell On Me. It's his first multi-week number one on that chart since Trouble With A Heartbreak back in 2022, and his 13th multi-week chart topper overall. Speaking of which, his oldest daughter, Keely, got married about a year ago and has recently graduated from college. And Kane Brown says he's still in awe of his stardom. He says he can't believe he gets to travel and perform all over the world.
1: I mean, dude, it feels amazing, especially like coming from where I came from, my background, and getting to go to, you know, Australia. I never really left Georgia, so now I'm getting to travel the world to do music, and it makes absolutely no sense to me.
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13: 97 Country Weather. A few evening showers or thunderstorms, rain chance around 30%, then partly cloudy, low in the mid-70s, kind of hazy overnight. and then a dry start on Wednesday, but showers and thunderstorms popping up. Coverage not all that high, rain chance 30%, high in the mid-90s. For 97 Country, I'm Spectrum Bay News 9 Chief Meteorologist Mike Clay.
0: Cloudy skies, 89 degrees with Cole Swindell on.

0: Now, there are three kinds of people in this world. People who just need to pet dogs, people who don't, and this guy. A 75-year-old man right here in Florida named Marshall Avner was at a pet store last Thursday when he approached a family inside and asked the kids if they wanted to pet his dog. They ignored him, and Marshall lost it. The family tried to walk away, but Marshall started making inappropriate comments. The father confronted him, and Marshall started firing pepper spray at everyone, even the children. The cops were called, and Marshall was arrested. He's facing charges of aggravated battery and child abuse. He's being held without bond, and the police asked him why he flipped out, and he said, quote, had no explanation. Thankfully, no one was seriously hurt.
1: This could very well be the stupidest person on the face of the earth.
0: And that's why I call this little bit stupid news, and I'm the idiot who reads it on 97 Country.
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97 Country with your last useless fact. Did you know that every day the average person swallows about a quart of mucus? Yummy. Here's Lee Bryce.

0: Lee Brice, Women Like You on 97 Country WPCV, Central Florida's country station. Nick Allen on the job, certainly has been a ball, y'all. Keep it where you got it. Glenn coming up in 18 minutes, 6:42. I'm not going to be here tomorrow. He's going to be pinch hitting for me because tomorrow's my birthday. And and thank you. I know you're wishing me a happy birthday now. That's cool. So I'll be back with you on Thursday. Do me a favor, though. Follow me on socials at NickAllen975. That is Nick without a K. Allen with two L's, just one E. BRB with FGL and a passing thought. Next on 97 Country.
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Thank you so much for tuning in. I am Nick Allen off the job. 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

97 Country WPCV, Central Florida's country station, and Lainey Wilson with John Mayer, their latest phone, keys, wallet, starting off 7 o'clock on this terrific Tuesday night. My name is Glenn, back again, 2 days down, just three more to go this work week, but it's flying on by now, isn't it? 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It's Jelly Roll. Here's Liar on 97 Country.

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fast. Tracy Lawrence, find out who your friends are on 97 Country. Glove with you on this terrific Tuesday night. Coming up, Jason Aldean. We're just getting started around here. Zach John King got his latest after Kenny Chesney. Keep calm and carry on. His latest on 97 Country.

New music from Zach John King on 97 Country, Get to Drinking. Delaney here on this terrific Tuesday night. Thomas Surratt and Jordan Davis on the way. Also the Big Dong Daddy, Toby Keith. Here's Dustin Lynch. Hell of a night on 97 Country.

0: The windows down with the music blasting.
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Montgomery Gentry, where I come from, on 97 Country. 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

97 Country WPCV, proud to be Central Florida's country station with George Burge and Luke Bryan. It's Ride, Ride, Ride, starting off 8 o'clock on this terrific Tuesday night. 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It's Jordan Davis on 97 Country.